0: Thank you very much, folks. I want to present another youngster in the band that, because he's been here before and he worked a long time, but he's with us tonight and he's going to entertain you in fine fashion. And it's none other than Tari Glenn.
1: Thank you.
2: Oh, merci beaucoup. We're going to play a little bit. Oh, I'm hungry. We're going to play a little tune entitled Volare, arpeggio maestro.

as I write this letter, here's hoping you're thinking of me. My mind's made up, so long, until I'll be home.

0: Radio Gama.
1: The song says, no matter who you are, no matter where you go in your life, at some point you're gonna need somebody to stand by you.